I was tripping at 3 in the morning. I was slipping into the cracks of my mind. So I went outside onto my balcony to have a smoke.

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I was tripping at 3 in the morning.

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Most days, I just go with the flow. Doing, being, showing up like I'm supposed to. But there's this part of me that whispers slow. Like it's waiting for me to finally listen.

Sometimes it feels like everyone expects something from me. 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But I don't always feel like proving anything. With my music, in my world, I don't need validation. I just want the noise outside to not drown out the voice inside.

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Sun is down, freezing cold. That's how we already know. When it's here, my dog will probably do it for Louis Bell. That's just all he know, he don't know nothing else. I tried to show him. Yeah. I tried to show him. Yeah. Yeah. Yeah, yeah, yeah. 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Younger flame, he in sickle mode.

0: the smoky in America.
1: Okay, buying on credit is so nice.
0: One look at us and they charge twice.
1: I have my own washing machine.
2: What will you have though to keep clean?
1: Skyscrapers bloom in America. Cadillacs zoom in America. Industry boom in America.
3: 12 in a room in America.
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0: Everyone there will give big cheers.
2: Everyone there will have moved here.